Sing the streets a serenade, laying everybody low with a love song that he made. Find the streetlight, steps out of the shade, says something like, you and me, babe, how about it? Juliet says, hey, it's Romeo. He nearly gave me a heart attack. He's underneath the window, just singing.

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And I dreamed your dream for you, and now your dream is real.

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Hunted like a crocodile, ravaged in the corn. 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

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Just to think till it all began on a non-eventful morn. Come in, she said, I'll give you

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In this hollow, as a child, I can't make a sound, make a sound.

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You can almost, even on our vocal tracks, you can hear some of the bleed through of the music.

0: But it was the greatest day just to go in, get with the musicians, had their little chord charts. They write out, you know, number charts in Nashville. And it really took me so far back, and I loved it so much.
1: Zündfunk.
0: In my early days, see, I've been at this 6 decades. You know, I started when I was 10. I remember how we could do a whole album in like just a few days. You had a 10 o'clock session, and then you have a 2 o'clock session and a 6 o'clock. And sometimes you could do a whole album in a day. We worked for a year on this album.

0: I don't always get up at 3 and write songs. I always get up around that time of the morning, though, no matter what's going on. I do some of my best creative work, though, during that time. I do my spiritual work. I do my readings. I go do call-ins. I answer things that I need to be taken care of on the business end. But that is my best time to have a clear mind when I do wake up feeling like, I think I can write today. That's a good feeling. But I do write a title or something down every day. I don't always write a complete song. That is my best time.
1: Zündfunk.
0: Well, I don't know if it was on the same day, but they were both on the same cassette, which I write all the time, so leads me to know for a fact that it was in that same period. It could have been within that same week, but it's possible that it could have been the same day, but they were back-to-back on the cassette, and they are also both on the Jolene album. I wasn't thinking about these kind of questions at that time of knowing exactly when, because I didn't know either one of them would be a hit. Nobody knows that. But the fact that they were so written, I thought, man, I had a really good writing spree that day to have Jolene and I Will Always Love You, whether it was that within that week or the same day. But, yeah, those are two of my biggest songs, and they were written around the same time.
2: Ist schon irre, dass Dolly, Jolene und I Will Always Love You später einen Mörderhit für Whitney Houston in derselben Woche geschrieben hat. So genau weiß sie es eben nicht mehr. Mehr Stories von Dolly Parton und Fritz Egner, der sie im Juni 2023 in London getroffen hat, die könnt ihr hören im Podcast Backstage mit Alexander Gernandt. Da hört ihr ganz viel. Dolly, die ist ja leider am 25. August 2026 in Nashville verstorben. Jetzt aber das unsterbliche Original, Dolly Parton und Jolene.
0: I remember this one little girl came up and she said, would you sign my autograph? My name is Jolene. And I said, oh, that's a beautiful name. I said, I bet your dad's named Joe and you're named after your dad, right? She said, no, it's just Jolene. I said, well, I love that name. I said, I may write a song about that someday, and if you ever hear it, you'll know that I wrote that about you. So I was thinking, and I was going back to the bus. I was just trying to remember the name. I was going to write it down. So I was saying it. So Jolene, Jolene, Jolene, Jolene, Jolene, Jolene, just so I'd remember the name. That's the true story of how Jolene came to be.

colors Joseph wore, and then she said, perhaps this coat will bring you good luck and happiness. And I just couldn't wait

fellas appear tonight through the courtesy of Bird. Wait a minute here now. I'll get this all straight. Basin Street. B-A-S-I-N-S-T-R-E-E-T. Basin Street. And this is very modern music. Some of you folks who are Guy Lombardo fans will be very puzzled by the first number you hear. I will pause only to say that they are not, as your grandmother might tell you, just blowing a lot of notes. I'm serious about this. Every note has a precise musical meaning, and you could prove it with mathematics if need be. As this type of music goes, you will hear none better. Let's welcome, therefore, John Coltrane, incidentally, is playing the sax. Let's welcome the Miles Davis Quintet. Here they are.

0: Pardon me for chewing, but I have something in my mouth. And if I just let it hang there, it'll be ridiculous.
1: Oh, excuse me. Were you here when I got this, Miles? If not, you must be rather puzzled. We just had Miss Scotland on, and she laid this on me, you know. Miles, what's your hometown?
2: St. Louis.
1: Hmm?
2: St. Louis.
1: Got a cold?
2: I had an operation.
1: Oh, really? Oh, that's too bad. I didn't know that. Well, then we won't put you through the trouble of a lengthy interview here. You'd probably just rather save your breath and blow a little bit more, and the folks, I'm sure, would be very anxious to hear you. Miles, I have a little surprise for you right now. I was explaining to a lot of our viewers just the other night the great importance of the publication Downbeat to those who are interested in popular and jazz music. And once a year, the editors and readers of Downbeat try to put their heads together and take a poll as to just who is doing the best work in the various corners of the field of jazz. And it gives me great pleasure, as the saying goes, and indeed it does, to present this plaque right now to Miles Davis for winning first place in the trumpet division in the Downbeat Award for 1955. As I was saying earlier, and Miles, a lot of folks who probably like Guy Lombardo, as a great many of us do for that matter, might have been somewhat puzzled by what you just played. What was the name of it?
2: Max is Making Wax.
1: Max is Making Wax. That doesn't clear up a great deal, but at least now you know what you didn't know about. However, now is kind of a little exercise to see how closely you can follow the chord changes. What do you say we take something slow and old and familiar like It Never Entered My Mind, and you want to play it fairly straight for the first few bars just to tease them into thinking they know what's going to happen, and then be my guest. Here it is.